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There's no need to cry, yeah. Got to help, well, we got to help, yeah.

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Oh my, my, oh my, my love. I take one look at you, you're taking me.

Progression of the groove. Generation on the move. Join in on the disco triumph.

nothing else, no one else but you and I. And it ain't me, it ain't you, it's only us, it's us right now. You're finding it, take it in, saw it. You and me, no one else.